to the max. 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Please just rewind and shake it to the max. 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Yeah, man, I watch my body like today, my watch. 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
1: 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Never feel the
2: 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Life.
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And Baka got a weird case, why is he around? Certified lover boy, certified pedophiles. Wop, wop, wop, wop, wop. 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I'ma do my stuff. 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